The hottest songs. The biggest hits. You want me, I want you, baby. My sugar boo, I'm levitating. 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
1: From the National Newsroom of the Canadian Press, I'm David Augustine. The public safety minister says withholding information about the guns used in the Tumbler Ridge mass shooting is not a political decision. An FBI complaint says the killer intended to use weapons that included an SKS rifle previously seized by police. The complaint involves a Washington State suspect accused of conspiring with the shooter for months. Public Safety Minister Gary Anundasungari says disclosing the type of guns used in Tumbler Ridge would be irresponsible. Canada will not allow people suffering from a mental illness to access medical assistance in dying, but it does plan to decriminalize advance requests for people who are at risk of losing their capacity to consent. The decision to tie the two changes together is drawing criticism from people on both sides of the issue, with Conservative MP Michael Cooper accusing Justice Minister Sean Fraser of cynical politics.
2: What we saw from the Minister of Justice was deeply cynical, reckless. We have a minister who is frankly playing politics with life and death.
1: Cooper claims the justice minister is deliberately sowing division by tying an indefinite pause on the mental illness expansion to the separate issue of advanced requests, despite a looming March 17th deadline. Federal Defense Minister David McGuinty is reminding Albertans of billions of dollars in military spending. McGuinty was with Alberta Premier Daniel Smith in Edmonton as he called the province a national reminder on how to think big and build big. The defense minister repeated that Alberta is receiving $8 billion in ongoing spending, including $550 million to establish the Western Operating Base for the Air Force's CC-33 Husky fleet. His comments come as Albertans prepare to vote on Confederation in the October 19th referendum. BC Conservative interim leader Lauren Dirksen says if his party is elected into government, they will eliminate the PST on certain machinery, equipment, and business software. Dirksen says the change would last for 3 years as a way of helping businesses.
3: Right now, when a local business buys the equipment its workers need, the 7% PST acts as a direct penalty on that growth.
1: British Columbians go to the polls on October 24th. One of its top officials says the World Health Organization still doesn't know how a lab worker in Siberia died. She's urged Russia to provide more information about a case that has prompted global concerns about suspected pneumonic plague. U.S. President Donald Trump says he'll discuss the issue during a call with Russian President Vladimir Putin. A Kremlin spokesperson said earlier today a call had not been set up but could be organized quickly. And Industry Minister Melanie Joly says Stelco Holdings cannot use the U.S. trade war to justify cutting jobs it previously committed to maintain. Joly says the chief executive of U.S.-based Cleveland Cliffs has supported steel tariffs and therefore cannot characterize the company's plan to lay off up to 500 workers due to tariffs and market pressures as an act of God. This is the Canadian Press. In sports, the depleted Edmonton Oilers got some help at forward before their NHL game tonight in Anaheim. The Oilers acquired Swedish center Filip Hallander from Pittsburgh in exchange for defenseman Spencer Stastny. The Oilers currently are without several players on their front lines, including regular top six forwards Ryan Nugent-Hopkins and Zach Hyman. The Winnipeg Jets start a three-game road trip tonight as they welcome the Colorado Avalanche. The Jets won back-to-back road games after opening the season with a 4-3 overtime loss to Boston. The Avalanche are playing their first road game after winning their first two contests by a combined score of 14-5. And two American League teams go for sweeps of their division series today. The Chicago White Sox are on the field with a 2-0 lead over the Cleveland Guardians, and later the Tampa Bay Rays take the same advantage into their game against the Yankees in New York. In the National League, the Los Angeles Dodgers take a 2-1 lead into Atlanta, while the Milwaukee Brewers lead the Padres 2-1 heading into their game tonight in San Diego. From the Canadian Press, I'm David Augustine.

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0: Do it, lady.
3: Kinda.
0: Yeah. Yeah. Do it, lady.
2: Mm-hmm.
0: Yeah.

0: This fly has been here since yesterday. Come here. I got it. Oh, I can't believe it. I finally got it. I give up.
1: Don't move. It's on your hand.
0: Oh, quick, hit it with the Times paper.
1: Don't move.
2: Why are you grabbing your phone?
0: Oh, I said the newspaper. 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

But it really got me thinking, were you out drinking? Were you in the living room chilling, watching television? It's been a year now, think I figured out how to let you go and let communication die out. I know, you know, we know you weren't down for forever and it's fine. I know, we weren't meant for each other and it's fine. But if the world was ending, you'd come over, right? You'd come over and you'd stay the night.

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And there wouldn't be a reason why we would even have to say goodbye. If the world was ending, you'd come over right. Right. If the world was ending, you would come over right.

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1: From the National Newsroom of the Canadian Press, I'm David Augustine. British Columbia NDP leader David Eby says Ottawa needs to impose minimum standards on all social media companies and AI companies, requiring that threats of violence be reported to the police. He says the legal obligation is required because companies have not done the right thing in the past.
2: If you become aware of a conversation between users about causing harm, violence against children or anybody, that you should have an obligation to report that to police, just like anybody that overheard a conversation plotting violence in their community would naturally call 911.
1: EB made the comments after an FBI complaint and detailed extensive online conversations involving the Tumblevich shooter as she planned her deadly attack. The complaint says an American suspect and the shooter spent months discussing tactics, locations, and weaponry for the attack via the Discord messaging platform before trying to live stream the murders on Twitch. The Liberal government says it will table legislation in the fall to indefinitely exclude people who solely suffer from mental illness from medical assistance in dying. The government also says legislation will decriminalize advance requests for people who are diagnosed with a serious illness who may lose the capacity to consent to medical assistance in dying in the future. However, it says the provinces will decide whether to provide advance requests. Justice Minister Sean Fraser says a lack of consensus on whether mental illness is irremediable and concern around a lack of access to mental health supports contributed to a decision on legislation. Researchers say a southern resident killer whale that suffered multiple reproductive losses in the past has been seen again with a dead calf off British Columbia. The Center for Whale Research in Friday Harbor, Washington, says the mother orca, known as J31, was spotted Saturday near Vancouver Island. The center says it's unclear if the calf was male or female and whether the animal was carried to full term before birth or was stillborn. J31 had suffered previous losses, including failed pregnancies, and was also seen in 2016 carrying a dead calf. The average asking price for a rental unit in September was $2,034, down 4.2% compared with a year ago.
3: A monthly report from Rentals.ca and Urban Nation says the figures mark two full years of annual declines, the longest downturn the Canadian rental market has experienced in recent history. Average asking rent prices are down 7.3% over the past 2 years. Rents edged slightly lower on a monthly basis, down by $1 compared with $2,035 in August. That's a second consecutive monthly decrease. Urban Nation President Sean Hildebrand says supply has been the main driver of the correction in the rental market. Diana Mussina, The Canadian Press.
1: And Tropical Storm Isaias has formed off eastern Mexico, and forecasters expect it to strengthen into the first hurricane of the Atlantic season. The storm was centered about 400 kilometers northwest of Progreso, Mexico, this morning. This is The Canadian Press. In sports, Canada Soccer says the injury Stefan Eustachio sustained in last night's 1-0 friendly loss to the United States does not appear to be serious. The Swansea midfielder underwent an x-ray after he fell hard to the turf following a challenge in Minnesota. Canada's vice-captain stayed in the game temporarily before being substituted at halftime. Canadian short track speed skater star William Dangenoux is trying his hand at long track. Speed Skating Canada says the five-time world champion is registered for next week's Canadian Long Track Championships in Quebec City. Dangenoux is coming off a disappointing 2026 Olympics in which he failed to win an individual medal. And a series of audiobooks the NHL launched to connect with fans of the hockey romance genre is no longer available online. A league spokesperson told the Associated Press that the Hot for Hockey episodes were specific to games during the opening week of the season. Commissioner Gary Bettman has called the genre a cultural phenomenon, with viewers of heated rivalry taking interest in the sport. From the Canadian Press, I'm David Augustine.

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0: 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It's Dale in with you. What? Since when? I don't know. We're just hanging around. I have a surprise for you. Jess, come to the mic. She's coming. She's coming.
1: I was not sitting. I was not prepared. But I am back.
0: We're off guard. We're here. We want to come in and say hello. It's been so long that we were just out and about and we wanted to come say hey. So...
1: Hey.
0: Hey. How
1: are you here. Doing? I'm great. We're here for a little reunion tour at AM 1700.
0: We are.
1: Things have changed a little bit.
0: They have.
1: But it's not everything. We've got the great music. We've got the Gaga poster.
0: We have the Gaga poster, and that I'm surprised about.
1: Me too. But I'm not surprised about all this hip music.
0: Me neither, so you might want to keep on listening.
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1: From the National Newsroom of the Canadian Press, I'm David Augustine. U.S. President Donald Trump's trade war with Canada continues to be a ballot issue in the close race between Republican Mike Rogers and Democrat candidate Abdul El-Sayed in Michigan. Rogers broke with the president today in a new ad.
2: And here in Michigan, we know that Canada is not our enemy. We need to end this tariff war now. As Michigan Senator, I'll bring both parties together to lower your prices. That's job number one.
1: Trump was asked about the ad later today at the White House and said he took it as Rogers calling Canada to end the war. The president then repeated his claims about Canada ripping off the U.S. Federal Defense Minister David McGuinty is reminding Albertans of billions of dollars in military spending. McGuinty was with Alberta Premier Daniel Smith in Edmonton as he called the province a national reminder on how to think big and build big. The defense minister repeated that Alberta is receiving $8 billion in ongoing spending, including $550 million to establish the Western Operating Base for the Air Force's CC-33 Husky fleet. His comments come as Albertans prepare to vote on Confederation in the October 19th referendum. The Weston family is putting $8.9 billion U.S. into buying U.K. drugstore Boots. Amar Singh with consultancy firm Kantar says the deal is a win-win for Boots and Weston-backed businesses, Loblaw Companies, and Shoppers Drug Mart.
3: You'll see inspiration is probably going to come from store design. What you see in the U.K., the shelf design in the U.K., the merchandising mix, some of that will percolate into the Loblaw ecosystem through Shoppers Drug Mart, but I don't think inherently you'll see Boots store in Canada because Shoppers Drug Mart is just such a strong brand.
1: The Westons are set to buy Boots through their family holding company, Whittington Investments. Now the deal is expected to close in the first quarter of 2027. Media headlines this week have claimed a Canadian was approved for medical assistance in dying because she lost her ability to cook for her family. Now, the claim stems from an opinion article written by two Canadian psychiatrists who laid out the woman's story. However, the article's co-author says the woman in her 70s had an underlying condition that qualified her for MAID. And conservative MPs say they're unhappy with the Liberal government's plans to bring in legislation that will make two separate changes to Canada's medical assistance in dying laws. MP Michael Cooper spoke to reporters in Ottawa about Parliament's decision to decriminalize advance requests for MAID.
4: This is a complicated issue. There are a lot of considerations. It requires thorough study. I would remind everyone that the last time that this issue was considered by this government, when Jody Wilson-Raybould and Jane Philpott appointed an expert panel, the recommendation was not to go ahead with advance requests.
1: Ottawa says it wants to indefinitely exclude people who solely suffer from mental illness from medical assistance in dying, as well as decriminalize advanced requests for people who are diagnosed with a serious illness who may lose the capacity to consent to MAID in the future. This is the Canadian Press. In sports, the Winnipeg Jets are looking to continue their impressive start to the season as they take on the Colorado Avalanche. The Jets entered the contest coming off back-to-back road wins with 5 points over their first three games. Now later tonight, the Edmonton Oilers take on Anaheim. The Montreal Canadiens have recalled goalie Jacob Fowler from the American Hockey League's Laval Rocket. The Habs made the move after Samuel Montembeau left practice early today with an injury. Montembeau began the season as backup to Jakub Dobish and was scheduled to make his first start of the season tomorrow against Nashville. And Christy Miller has been named interim chair of Hockey Canada's board of directors. Miller has been on the board since November 18, 2023, when she was among the new appointees who replaced the transition board installed at the height of the Hockey Canada sexual assault scandal. Hockey Canada will elect a new board chair to replace Jonathan Goldblum, who stepped down on Monday at its annual meeting on December 5th in Toronto. From the Canadian Press, I'm David Augustine.

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2: From the National Newsroom of the Canadian Press, I'm David Augustine. Prime Minister Mark Carney says addressing rising anti-Semitism is a job for all Canadians. His words come on the third anniversary of the October 7th attack 3 years ago by Hamas on Israel that saw 1,200 people killed and led to the ongoing war in Gaza. Canada has also seen an increase in anti-Semitic incidents, including a recent shooting at a Yom Kippur service in Belleville, Ontario. Carney says the government has taken action to address hate, including its anti-hate law passed earlier this year and $75 million for additional security at places of worship. Canada will not allow people suffering from a mental illness to access medical assistance in dying, but it does plan to decriminalize advance requests for people who are at a risk of losing their capacity to consent. The decision to tie the two changes together is drawing criticism from people on both sides of the issue, with Conservative MP Michael Cooper claiming the Justice Minister is deliberately sowing division.
3: The Minister has quite deliberately tried to tie in to what is, where there is clear consensus, where there is a clear path, which is to put an indefinite pause, an entirely new issue, which are advance requests.
2: CARDIS, a Christian think tank that opposes MAID, and the disability rights group Inclusion Canada, both celebrated the fact that the planned expansion for mental illness will not go ahead. They also raised concerns about advance requests. One of its top officials says the World Health Organization still does not know how a lab worker in Siberia died. She's urged Russia to provide more information about a case that has prompted global concerns about suspected pneumonic plague. U.S. President Donald Trump says he'll discuss the issue during a call with Russian President Vladimir Putin. A Kremlin spokesperson said earlier today a call had not been set up, but could be organized quickly. Well, a new survey from Canadian realtor REMAX has found 65% of respondents would compromise in at least one way to afford a larger or more suitable place to live.
4: Such compromises might include living further away from city centres or choosing an older home that may need some renovations. REMAX Canada President Don Kotick says rather than giving up on home ownership, Canadians are simply making different choices about how to get there. When it comes to other trade-offs to afford a home, the survey found 41% said they would reduce discretionary spending, like travel and dining out, while 24% said they would extend their amortization period. Karen Rebo, the Canadian Press.
2: And Hockey Nova Scotia and the Avalon Sexual Assault Center in Halifax are launching a pilot program to educate minor hockey players about consent and hazing. Hockey Nova Scotia Executive Director Michael Field says more than 2,000 under-15 minor hockey players of all genders will participate in the mandatory program. This is the Canadian Press. In sports, All-Star closer Mason Miller is returning to the San Diego Padres bullpen for Game 4 of the National League Division Series against Milwaukee after missing one playoff game on the paternity list. Manager Craig Stammen says everything went well for Miller and his wife over the previous 24 hours. San Diego staved off elimination in the best-of-five series with a 4-3 win last night. The Philadelphia Eagles have traded offensive lineman Cam Jurgens to the Baltimore Ravens for a second and fifth round draft pick. Philadelphia receives a fifth round selection in 2027 and a second rounder in 2028. The 27-year-old Jurgens has played center and guard, and the banged up Ravens can use help at both. And Jon Rahm wants out of LIV Golf. A lawyer for the Spanish star said in a bankruptcy court hearing in New Jersey that Rahm has looked at the proposal for the revamped tour and doesn't want to take part. LIV is trying to emerge from a bankruptcy without Saudi Arabian funding. From the Canadian Press, I'm David Augustine.

0: It's time to spill the tea at Algonquin College. 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

0: Oh, that was a good walk up two flights of stairs. Dude, you okay?
1: Man, I need to get into shape.
0: Oh, you should totally head to the Jack Doyle Athletics and Recreation Center.
1: The Jack Doyle Athletics and Recreation Center?
0: Yeah, it's at the X building, open weekdays from 7 a.m. to 10 p.m. and 11 a.m. to 6 p.m. on weekends. 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
1: Dang, I'll head over there right now. 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
6: 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I want you, baby. My sugar boo. 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
1: From the National Newsroom of the Canadian Press, I'm David Augustine. British Columbia NDP leader David Eby says Ottawa needs to impose minimum standards on all social media companies and AI companies, requiring that threats of violence be reported to the police. He says the legal obligation is required because companies have not done the right thing in the past.
2: If you become aware of a conversation between users about causing harm, violence against children or anybody, that you should have an obligation to report that to police, just like anybody that overheard a conversation plotting violence in their community would naturally call 911.
1: Eby made the comments after an FBI complaint detailed extensive online conversations involving the Tumblr Ridge shooter as she planned her deadly attack. The complaint says an American suspect and the shooter spent months discussing tactics, locations, and weaponry for the attack via the Discord messaging platform before trying to live stream the murders on Twitch. Federal Defense Minister David McGuinty is reminding Albertans of billions of dollars in military spending. McGuinty was with Alberta Premier Danielle Smith in Edmonton as he called the province a national reminder on how to think big and build big. The defense minister repeated that Alberta is receiving $8 billion in ongoing spending, including $550 million, to establish the Western Operating Base for the Air Force's CC-33 Husky fleet. His comments come as Albertans prepare to vote on Confederation in the October 19th referendum. BC Conservative interim leader Lorne Dirksen says if his party is elected to government, they will eliminate the PST on certain machinery, equipment, and business software. Dirksen says the change would last for 3 years as a way of helping businesses.
3: Right now, when a local business buys the equipment its workers need, the 7% PST acts as a direct penalty on that growth.
1: British Columbians go to the polls on October 24th. Industry Minister Melanie Joly says Helco Holdings cannot use the trade war to justify cutting jobs it committed to when it bought the Hamilton-based steel plant. She says it is particularly true when the head of Steelco's U.S. parent company has publicly backed steel tariffs.
4: The CEO of Cleveland-Cliffs that owns Stelco has clearly said that he's in favor of these U.S. tariffs against steel workers. And so they cannot say that this is now act of God or force majeure.
1: Joly says if the company does not respond to the federal government's demand for a plan outlining how it will meet all of its commitments, including maintaining more than 1,500 jobs, Ottawa will pursue enforcement action. And five Canadian cyclists have been granted a December hearing over allegations that Cycling Canada discriminated against women by excluding their pursuit team from world championships. The Human Rights Tribunal will hear arguments from the athletes and Cycling Canada following unsuccessful mediation and an earlier rejected appeal. This is the Canadian Press. In sports, Angel Reese put up 23 points and grabbed 7 rebounds, and her Atlanta Dream outlasted the New York Liberty for a 101-98 overtime win in Game 2 of their semifinal playoff matchup. Jordan Canada added 23 points and 8 assists for the Dream, which now holds a 2-0 lead in the best-of-5 series. Brianna Stewart led New York with 35 points and 11 rebounds. The Toronto Maple Leafs are back in action Thursday as they travel to the West Coast for a 3-game road trip. They are set to take on Mitch Marner and the Vegas Golden Knights as they come off a massive comeback win against Nashville on Tuesday. The game gets going at 10 p.m. Eastern. And Kyle Juszczyk has won his appeal over the fines issued by the NFL for his juice celebration. The 49ers fullback was fined nearly $30,000 U.S. for 2 infractions of the league's sportsmanship rules after celebrating 2 catches in a recent game by doing what he's done for years, pretending to drink a beverage while fans at Levi's Stadium cheer his nickname, Juice. From the Canadian Press, I'm David Augustine.

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Really got me thinking, were you out drinking? Were you in the living room chilling, watching television? It's been a year now, think I figured out how to let you go and let communication die out. I know, you know, we know, you weren't down for forever and it's fine. I know, you know, we weren't meant for each other and it's fine. But if the world was ending, you'd come over, right? You'd come over and you'd stay there.

0: I know, you know, we weren't meant for each other and it's fine.
1: But if the world was ending, you come over, right? You come over and you

0: Newsroom of the Canadian Press. I'm Karen Rebo. Conservative MPs are unhappy. The Liberal government plans to bring in legislation that will make two separate changes to Canada's medical assistance in dying laws. MP Michael Cooper spoke to reporters in Ottawa about the government's decision to decriminalize advance requests for MAID.
1: This is a complicated issue. There are a lot of considerations. It requires thorough study. I would remind everyone that the last time that this issue was considered by this government, when Jody Wilson-Raybould and Jane Philpott appointed an expert panel, the recommendation was not to go ahead.
0: Ottawa says it wants to indefinitely exclude people who solely suffer from mental illness from medical assistance in dying, but it does plan to decriminalize advanced requests for people who are diagnosed with a serious illness who may lose the capacity to consent to MAID in the future. British Columbia's NDP leader says tech companies simply won't do the right thing unless they have legal obligations to. David Eby's comments follow new details from the FBI in Seattle this week about extensive online conversations between the Tumblr Ridge mass shooter and an alleged co-conspirator in Bellingham, Washington. The FBI says the pair spent months discussing tactics, locations, and weaponry for the attack using the Discord messaging platform before they attempted to live stream the murders on Twitch. The teenage shooter killed her mother and brother at home and then six people at Tumblr Ridge Secondary School before taking her own life in February. David Eby is calling for social media and other companies to be held accountable to report online chats about causing harms. Canada's defense minister is touting the benefits of Confederation less than 2 weeks before the Alberta referendum. David McGuinty was at CFB Edmonton Wednesday as he reiterated that Ottawa is investing $8 billion in ongoing military projects in the province. McGuinty stood next to Alberta Premier Danielle Smith, who agreed the announcement was about showing her province and Ottawa can work together. Smith is putting 10 questions to a vote this month, but the key one is whether the province should stay in Canada or hold a second binding referendum on leaving the country. U.S. President Donald Trump's trade war with Canada continues to be a ballot issue in the close race between Republican Mike Rogers and Democrat candidate Abdul El-Sayed running for a U.S. Senate seat in the state of Michigan. Rogers broke with the president this week in a brand new ad ahead of the November 3rd midterm elections.
2: And here in Michigan, we know that Canada is not our enemy. We need to end this tariff war.
0: Trump was asked about the ad Wednesday at the White House and said he took things a different way and repeated his own claims.
3: Well, I viewed it as though he wanted Canada to make a deal. I viewed him as saying that he thinks Canada should make a deal. Look, Canada's been ripping off our country for many, many years.
0: This is the Canadian Press. In sports, three series are over now in the Major League Baseball playoffs. The Milwaukee Brewers are through to the National League Championship Series after beating San Diego 3-1 to eliminate the Padres 3-1. The Brewers will next face the defending champion Los Angeles Dodgers after Milwaukee knocked out Atlanta in 4 games. The Yankees are out. Victor Mesa Jr. hit a tie-breaking 2-run homer in the 6th, and the Tampa Bay Rays beat New York 4-3 for a 3-game sweep of their AL Division Series. The only game left is the ALDS between Cleveland and the Chicago White Sox. The Guardians avoided a series sweep by cooling off Chicago 9-3 in Game 3. In the NHL, a last-minute goal from Kyle Connor proved to be the difference maker for the Jets. The Winnipeg winger scored his second of the night with a minute left on the clock, lifting his team to a 3-2 win over Colorado. And Evan Bouchard scored twice as the Edmonton Oilers downed the Ducks 5-2. From the Canadian Press, I'm Karen Rebo. I would be calm.

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1: We might as well be in the sauna.
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0: News.
1: From the National Newsroom of the Canadian Press, I'm Karen Rebo. Conservative MPs are unhappy. The Liberal government plans to bring in legislation that will make two separate changes to Canada's medical assistance in dying laws. MP Michael Cooper spoke to reporters in Ottawa about the government's decision to decriminalize advance requests for MAID.
2: This is a complicated issue. There are a lot of considerations. It requires thorough study. I would remind everyone that the last time that this issue was considered by this government, when Jody Wilson-Raybould and Jane Philpott appointed an expert panel, the recommendation was not to go ahead.
1: Ottawa says it wants to indefinitely exclude people who solely suffer from mental illness from medical assistance in dying, but it does plan to decriminalize advanced requests for people who are diagnosed with a serious illness who may lose the capacity to consent to MAID in the future. British Columbia's NDP leader says tech companies simply won't do the right thing unless they have legal obligations to. David Eby's comments follow new details from the FBI in Seattle this week about extensive online conversations between the Tumblr Ridge mass shooter and an alleged co-conspirator in Bellingham, Washington. The FBI says the pair spent months discussing tactics, locations, and weaponry for the attack using the Discord messaging platform before they attempted to live stream the murders on Twitch. The teenage shooter killed her mother and brother at home and then six people at Tumblr Ridge Secondary School before taking her own life in February. David Eby is calling for social media and other companies to be held accountable to report online chats about causing harms. Canada's defense minister is touting the benefits of Confederation less than 2 weeks before the Alberta referendum. David McGuinty was at CFB Edmonton Wednesday as he reiterated that Ottawa is investing $8 billion in ongoing military projects in the province. McGuinty stood next to Alberta Premier Danielle Smith, who agreed the announcement was about showing her province and Ottawa can work together. Smith is putting 10 questions to a vote this month, but the key one is whether the province should stay in Canada or hold a second binding referendum on leaving the country. U.S. President Donald Trump's trade war with Canada continues to be a ballot issue in the close race between Republican Mike Rogers and Democrat candidate Abdul El-Sayed running for a U.S. Senate seat in the state of Michigan. Rogers broke with the president this week in a brand new ad ahead of the November 3rd midterm elections.
3: And here in Michigan, we know that Canada is not our enemy. We need to end this tariff war.
1: Trump was asked about the ad Wednesday at the White House and said he took things a different way and repeated his own claims.
4: Well, I viewed it as though he wanted Canada to make a deal. I viewed him as saying that he thinks Canada should make a deal. Look, Canada's been ripping off our country for many, many years.
1: This is the Canadian Press. In sports, three series are over now in the Major League Baseball playoffs. The Milwaukee Brewers are through to the National League Championship Series after beating San Diego 3-1 to eliminate the Padres 3-1. The Brewers will next face the defending champion Los Angeles Dodgers after Milwaukee knocked out Atlanta in 4 games. The Yankees are out. Victor Mesa Jr. hit a tie-breaking 2-run homer in the 6th, and the Tampa Bay Rays beat New York 4-3 for a 3-game sweep of their AL Division Series. The only game left is the ALDS between Cleveland and the Chicago White Sox. The Guardians avoided a series sweep by cooling off Chicago 9-3 in Game 3. In the NHL, a last-minute goal from Kyle Connor proved to be the difference maker for the Jets. The Winnipeg winger scored his second of the night with a minute left on the clock, lifting his team to a 3-2 win over Colorado. And Evan Bouchard scored twice as the Edmonton Oilers downed the Ducks 5-2. From the Canadian Press, I'm Karen Rebo.

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2: Let's do some math. 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B is 10 meters behind A. How much time in seconds would it take? Leave space between yourself and the vehicle in front of you, and give yourself time to adapt in an emergency circumstance. In inclement weather, allow for an even greater separation to account for an increased stopping distance. At the very least, it will save your bumper.

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1: From the National Newsroom of the Canadian Press, I'm Karen Rebo. The federal government is getting criticized from many groups after announcing two major decisions for the path forward in medically assisted dying. Justice Minister Sean Fraser said yesterday, Ottawa will not allow people suffering solely from mental illness to access MAID. But the government does plan to decriminalize advance requests for people who are at risk of losing their capacity to consent. Conservative MP Michael Cooper accuses Fraser of sowing division by tying an indefinite pause on the mental illness expansion to the separate issue of advance requests, despite a looming deadline.
2: If the government is going to go ahead with this, there needs to be an exhaustive study, a thorough study, not with a March 17th deadline that we're dealing with respect to MAID and mental illness.
1: Advocacy group Dying with Dignity Canada said it was a profoundly disappointing day. British Columbia's NDP leader believes tech companies simply won't do the right thing unless they have legal obligations to. David Eby's comments follow new details from the FBI in Seattle this week about extensive online conversations between the Tumblr Ridge mass shooter and an alleged co-conspirator in Bellingham, Washington. The FBI says the pair spent months discussing tactics, locations, and weaponry for the attack on the Discord messaging platform before they attempted to live stream the murders on Twitch. The teenage shooter killed her mother and brother at home and then six people at a secondary school before taking her own life. EB is calling for social media and other tech companies to be held accountable to report online chats about causing harm. The FBI says it thwarted an attack on the Mall of America by a teenager after agents supplied him with an assault rifle and 200 rounds of ammunition. Authorities in Minneapolis announced yesterday that the 18-year-old had been under investigation for nearly 2 years, trading messages with a confidential informant. A federal complaint says the man was arrested in a public park after he paid $600 to an agent posing as a member of the Islamic State group and repeatedly saying that he wanted to kill non-Muslims. Canada's defense minister came to Alberta to highlight the billions of military dollars being spent there, with less than 2 weeks to go before Albertans vote on whether it's time to quit Confederation. David McGuinty, with Alberta Premier Danielle Smith standing beside him, reiterated that Ottawa is investing $8 billion in ongoing military projects in Alberta. Smith says investments like these come with a clear message.
3: When Canada needs the space, expertise, and capacity to strengthen its defense capabilities, Alberta is always ready to deliver, and Albertans stand ready to defend Canada.
1: This is the Canadian Press. In sports, three series are over now in the Major League Baseball playoffs. The Milwaukee Brewers are through to the National League Championship Series after beating San Diego 3-1 to eliminate the Padres 3-1. The Brewers will next face the defending champion Los Angeles Dodgers after Milwaukee knocked out Atlanta in 4 games. The Yankees are out. Victor Mesa Jr. hit a tie-breaking 2-run homer in the 6th, and the Tampa Bay Rays beat New York 4-3 for a 3-game sweep of their AL Division Series. The only game left is the ALDS between Cleveland and the Chicago White Sox. The Guardians avoided a series sweep by cooling off Chicago 9-3 in Game 3. In the NHL, a last-minute goal from Kyle Connor proved to be the difference maker for the Jets. The Winnipeg winger scored his second of the night with a minute left on the clock, lifting his team to a 3-2 win over Colorado. And Evan Bouchard scored twice as the Edmonton Oilers downed the Ducks 5-2. From the Canadian Press, I'm Karen Rebo.

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Bad things. 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Yeah. 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She say, do you love me? I tell her only partly. I only

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5: From the National Newsroom of the Canadian Press, I'm Karen Rebo. The federal government is getting criticized from many groups after announcing two major decisions for the path forward in medically assisted dying. Justice Minister Sean Fraser said yesterday, Ottawa will not allow people suffering solely from mental illness to access MAID. But the government does plan to decriminalize advance requests for people who are at risk of losing their capacity to consent. Conservative MP Michael Cooper accuses Fraser of sowing division by tying an indefinite pause on the mental illness expansion to the separate issue of advance requests, despite a looming deadline.
6: If the government is going to go ahead with this, there needs to be an exhaustive study, a thorough study, not with a March 17th deadline that we're dealing with respect to MAID and mental illness.
5: Advocacy group Dying with Dignity Canada said it was a profoundly disappointing day. British Columbia's NDP leader believes tech companies simply won't do the right thing unless they have legal obligations to.

0: held accountable to report online chats about causing harm. The FBI says it thwarted an attack on the Mall of America by a teenager after agents supplied him with an assault rifle and 200 rounds of ammunition. Authorities in Minneapolis announced yesterday that the 18-year-old had been under investigation for nearly 2 years, trading messages with a confidential informant. A federal complaint says the man was arrested in a public park after he paid $600 to an agent posing as a member of the Islamic State group and repeatedly saying that he wanted to kill non-Muslims. Canada's defense minister came to Alberta to highlight the billions of military dollars being spent there, with less than 2 weeks to go before Albertans vote on whether it's time to quit Confederation. David McGuinty, with Alberta Premier Danielle Smith standing beside him, reiterated that Ottawa is investing $8 billion in ongoing military projects in Alberta. Smith says investments like these come with a clear message.
1: When Canada needs the space, expertise, and capacity to strengthen its defense capabilities, Alberta is always ready to deliver, and Albertans stand ready to defend Canada.
0: This is the Canadian Press. In sports, three series are over now in the Major League Baseball playoffs. The Milwaukee Brewers are through to the National League Championship Series after beating San Diego 3-1 to eliminate the Padres 3-1. The Brewers will next face the defending champion Los Angeles Dodgers after Milwaukee knocked out Atlanta in 4 games. The Yankees are out. Victor Mesa Jr. hit a tie-breaking 2-run homer in the 6th, and the Tampa Bay Rays beat New York 4-3 for a 3-game sweep of their AL Division Series. The only game left is the ALDS between Cleveland and the Chicago White Sox. The Guardians avoided a series sweep by cooling off Chicago 9-3 in Game 3. In the NHL, a last-minute goal from Kyle Connor proved to be the difference maker for the Jets. The Winnipeg winger scored his second of the night with a minute left on the clock, lifting his team to a 3-2 win over Colorado. And Evan Bouchard scored twice as the Edmonton Oilers downed the Ducks 5-2. From the Canadian Press, I'm Karen Rebo.

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5: I'm Andrew Maynard, and I have cerebral palsy. Cerebral palsy affects my walking. 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
9: I was distracted and in traffic. I didn't feel it when the earthquake happened, but it really got me thinking. Were you out drinking? Were you in the living room chilling, watching television?

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I know, you know, we weren't meant for each other and it's fine. But if the world was ending, you'd come over, right? You'd come over and you'd stay the night.

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And there wouldn't be a reason why we would even have to say goodbye. If the world was ending, you'd come over, right? Right? If the world was ending, you would come over, right? Right?

0: From the National Newsroom of the Canadian Press, I'm Karen Rebo. An advocacy group that supports medical assistance in dying is disappointed in the Liberal government's planned changes to the MAID laws. Upcoming legislation will decriminalize advance requests for people who are at risk of losing their capacity to consent to MAID in the future. But Justice Minister Sean Fraser says it'll be up to the provinces to decide whether to provide advance requests. Dying with Dignity Canada CEO Helen Long says at best that will create a patchwork of access to advance requests across the country. Her group is also leading a court challenge that argues blocking MAID for people whose sole underlying condition is mental illness violates their charter rights. Canada's oil and gas emissions fell last year, despite higher production, while overall emissions rose.
1: According to new estimates from the Canadian Climate Institute, Canada's greenhouse gas emissions rose by about 1% in 2025. The report puts total emissions at 691 million tons, leaving Canada further from its 2030 climate target. The Institute says emissions are now only 9.5% below 2005 levels. However, the oil and gas sector saw a slight decline, with emissions falling 0.2% despite record crude oil production. David Augustine, The Canadian Press.
0: Defense Minister David McGuinty is reminding Albertans of billions of dollars in military spending in the province and that a strong Canada includes a strong Alberta. His visit to Edmonton yesterday came less than 2 weeks before Albertans vote to consider leaving Canada. McGuinty highlighted $8 billion in recurring spending spread across several projects, including a more than $500 million allocated for establishing the Western Operational Base for the Royal Canadian Air Force's CC-330 Husky fleet.
2: That Husky will give Canada greater strategic reach and strengthen our ability to operate at home, across the Arctic, and alongside our allies.
0: The wife of former Venezuelan President Nicolas Maduro was set to be back in a U.S. court today, where her lawyers will urge a judge to free her from jail and put her under guarded house arrest because she has heart problems. Maduro and his 69-year-old wife, Celia Flores, have been jailed in New York since January when U.S. forces seized them from their Caracas home in the middle of the night raid. Both have pleaded not guilty to charges they were part of a conspiracy to send cocaine into America. And a new hurricane takes aim at the U.S. Gulf Coast this week, an unusually late 4 months into this Atlantic hurricane season. Here's ABC's Melissa Adan.
3: Millions bracing for Hurricane Isaias, expected to make landfall along the northern Gulf Coast late Friday or early Saturday, possibly as a Category 2 storm. With a storm surge of up to 7 feet and up to 10 inches of rain. Emergencies already declared in parts of Florida and Alabama.
0: This is the Canadian Press. In sports, it's a busy Thursday night in the NHL with 10 games on the schedule. Five Canadian teams are in action. They'll include the Montreal Canadiens hosting Nashville, and the Toronto Maple Leafs will be taking on Mitch Marner and his Golden Knights in Vegas. Last night, Winnipeg beat Colorado 3-2, and it was Edmonton getting 4 points each from Connor McDavid and Leon Draisaitl in a 5-2 win over Anaheim. Week 5 of the NFL season gets underway tonight as Tampa Bay visits the Dallas Cowboys. In baseball action, the Chicago White Sox once again looking to wrap up their American League Division Series against the Guardians. Cleveland staved off elimination last night. The New York Yankees are out of the playoffs after falling 4-3 to the Rays in their Game 3. The Milwaukee Brewers are headed to the National League Championship Series for the second straight season. The Brewers will take on the Los Angeles Dodgers, who have made it through after eliminating Atlanta. From the Canadian Press, I'm Karen Rebo.

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1: From the National Newsroom of the Canadian Press, I'm Karen Rebo. Advocacy group Dying with Dignity Canada says the changes announced to this country's laws around medical assistance in dying made yesterday profoundly a disappointing day. The government said it will not allow people suffering solely from a mental illness to access MAID. Dying with Dignity is already leading a court challenge that argues that kind of exclusion violates their charter rights. However, Ottawa does plan to decriminalize advance requests for people who are at risk of losing their capacity to consent. While the advocacy group has pushed for advance requests for years, its CEO decried the decision to allow provinces to create their own rules. American death row inmate Krista Pike is said to be angry and confused after surviving two attempts to execute her in a Tennessee prison last week. One of her attorneys said yesterday the 50-year-old Pike is aware of what happened. Executioners tried twice to administer lethal doses of pentobarbital to Pike last Wednesday. Canada's defense minister came to Edmonton yesterday to remind Albertans of the billions of military dollars Ottawa invests in Alberta. David McGuinty's visit came less than 2 weeks before Albertans go to the polls to vote on whether it's time to look at leaving Canada. McGuinty says there is $8 billion in ongoing funding.
2: That's a big number. Spending is an input. Capability is the outcome. What matters is what these investments allow our people to do.
1: McGuinty highlighted ongoing spending, including $550 million to establish the Western Operating Base for the Air Force's CC-330 Husky fleet. The lawyer for the former Cornell University student who reported a 2024 gang rape at a campus fraternity in Ithaca, New York, tells ABC News she has faced a series of threats in the weeks since filing her explosive lawsuit. Attorney Thomas Jufra says Jane Doe is concerned about those threats but vowed to continue the case, saying the national attention is bringing awareness to the issue and may help push lawmakers to reconsider laws surrounding consent.
3: Those guys in that fraternity, they all had mothers, probably a lot of men's sisters, and not one of them violated the bro code and said, wait a second, guys, this is wrong. We can't cover this up. We're not protecting these guys. Look, normal people, I'd like to think if it was me in that fraternity and I didn't go to a school with fraternities, I would have gone right to the police. I would have said to every single one of the guys at that meeting, say, this is wrong. These guys are out of the fraternity right now. I'm making a motion and I'm going to the police right now because this was wrong.
1: And Hurricane Isaias is surging toward the U.S. Gulf Coast this morning as the first hurricane of the Atlantic season. Governors in Florida and Alabama declared a state of emergency for dozens of counties. Isaias is forecast to intensify rapidly and bring strong winds and a life-threatening storm surge to the Florida Panhandle, southern Alabama, and southern Mississippi, with landfall forecast on the northern Gulf Coast late Friday. This is the Canadian Press. In sports, it's a busy Thursday night in the NHL with 10 games on the schedule. Five Canadian teams are in action. They'll include the Montreal Canadiens hosting Nashville, and the Toronto Maple Leafs will be taking on Mitch Marner and his Golden Knights in Vegas. Last night, Winnipeg beat Colorado 3-2, and it was Edmonton getting 4 points each from Connor McDavid and Leon Draisaitl in a 5-2 win over Anaheim. Week 5 of the NFL season gets underway tonight as Tampa Bay visits the Dallas Cowboys. In baseball action, the Chicago White Sox once again looking to wrap up their American League Division Series against the Guardians. Cleveland staved off elimination last night. The New York Yankees are out of the playoffs after falling 4-3 to the Rays in their Game 3. The Milwaukee Brewers are headed to the National League Championship Series for the second straight season. The Brewers will take on the Los Angeles Dodgers, who have made it through after eliminating Atlanta. From the Canadian Press, I'm Karen Rebo.

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I'm Air AM 1700.

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1: From the National Newsroom of the Canadian Press, I'm Karen Rebo. Advocacy group Dying with Dignity Canada says the changes announced to this country's laws around medical assistance in dying made yesterday profoundly a disappointing day. The government said it will not allow people suffering solely from a mental illness to access MAID. Dying with Dignity is already leading a court challenge that argues that kind of exclusion violates their charter rights. However, Ottawa does plan to decriminalize advance requests for people who are at risk of losing their capacity to consent. While the advocacy group has pushed for advance requests for years, its CEO decried the decision to allow provinces to create their own rules. American death row inmate Krista Pike is said to be angry and confused after surviving two attempts to execute her in a Tennessee prison last week. One of her attorneys said yesterday the 50-year-old Pike is aware of what happened. Executioners tried twice to administer lethal doses of pentobarbital to Pike last Wednesday. Canada's defense minister came to Edmonton yesterday to remind Albertans of the billions of military dollars Ottawa invests in Alberta. David McGuinty's visit came less than 2 weeks before Albertans go to the polls to vote on whether it's time to look at leaving Canada. McGuinty says there is $8 billion in ongoing funding.
2: That's a big number. Spending is an input. Capability is the outcome. What matters is what these investments allow our people to do.
1: McGuinty highlighted ongoing spending, including $550 million to establish the Western Operating Base for the Air Force's CC-330 Husky fleet. The lawyer for the former Cornell University student who reported a 2024 gang rape at a campus fraternity in Ithaca, New York, tells ABC News she has faced a series of threats in the weeks since filing her explosive lawsuit. Attorney Thomas Jufra says Jane Doe is concerned about those threats but vowed to continue the case, saying the national attention is bringing awareness to the issue and may help push lawmakers to reconsider laws surrounding consent.
3: Those guys in that fraternity, they all had mothers, probably a lot of men's sisters, and not one of them violated the bro code and said, wait a second, guys, this is wrong. We can't cover this up. We're not protecting these guys. Look, normal people, I'd like to think if it was me in that fraternity and I didn't go to a school with fraternities, I would have gone right to the police. I would have said to every single one of the guys at that meeting, say, this is wrong. These guys are out of the fraternity right now. I'm making a motion and I'm going to the police right now because this was wrong.
1: And Hurricane Isaias is surging toward the U.S. Gulf Coast this morning as the first hurricane of the Atlantic season. Governors in Florida and Alabama declared a state of emergency for dozens of counties. Isaias is forecast to intensify rapidly and bring strong winds and a life-threatening storm surge to the Florida Panhandle, southern Alabama, and southern Mississippi, with landfall forecast on the northern Gulf Coast late Friday. This is the Canadian Press. In sports, it's a busy Thursday night in the NHL with 10 games on the schedule. Five Canadian teams are in action. They'll include the Montreal Canadiens hosting Nashville, and the Toronto Maple Leafs will be taking on Mitch Marner and his Golden Knights in Vegas. Last night, Winnipeg beat Colorado 3-2, and it was Edmonton getting 4 points each from Connor McDavid and Leon Draisaitl in a 5-2 win over Anaheim. Week 5 of the NFL season gets underway tonight as Tampa Bay visits the Dallas Cowboys. In baseball action, the Chicago White Sox once again looking to wrap up their American League Division Series against the Guardians. Cleveland staved off elimination last night. The New York Yankees are out of the playoffs after falling 4-3 to the Rays in their Game 3. The Milwaukee Brewers are headed to the National League Championship Series for the second straight season. The Brewers will take on the Los Angeles Dodgers, who have made it through after eliminating Atlanta. From the Canadian Press, I'm Karen Rebo. I would become

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It really got me thinking, were you out drinking? 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It's been a year now, think I figured out how to let you go and let communication die out. 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But if the world was ending, you'd come over, right? You'd come over and you'd stay the night.

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7: I was distracted and in traffic. I didn't feel it when the earthquake happened, but it really got me thinking. Were you out drinking? Were you in the living room chilling, watching television? It's been a year now. Think I figured out how to let you go and let communication die out. I know, you know, we know you weren't down for forever and it's fine. I know, you know, we weren't meant for each other and it's fine. But if the world was ending, you'd come over, right? You'd come over and you'd stay the night.

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And there wouldn't be a reason why we would even have to say goodbye. If the world was ending, you'd come over right. Right. If the world was ending, you would come over right.

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1: But if the world was ending, you come over, right? You come over.

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1: From the National Newsroom of the Canadian Press, I'm Karen Rebo. Advocacy group Dying with Dignity Canada says the changes announced to this country's laws around medical assistance in dying made yesterday profoundly a disappointing day. The government said it will not allow people suffering solely from a mental illness to access MAID. Dying with Dignity is already leading a court challenge that argues that kind of exclusion violates their charter rights. However, Ottawa does plan to decriminalize advance requests for people who are at risk of losing their capacity to consent. While the advocacy group has pushed for advance requests for years, its CEO decried the decision to allow provinces to create their own rules. American death row inmate Krista Pike is said to be angry and confused after surviving two attempts to execute her in a Tennessee prison last week. One of her attorneys said yesterday the 50-year-old Pike is aware of what happened. Executioners tried twice to administer lethal doses of pentobarbital to Pike last Wednesday. Canada's defense minister came to Edmonton yesterday to remind Albertans of the billions of military dollars Ottawa invests in Alberta. David McGuinty's visit came less than 2 weeks before Albertans go to the polls to vote on whether it's time to look at leaving Canada. McGuinty says there is $8 billion in ongoing funding.
2: That's a big number. Spending is an input. Capability is the outcome. What matters is what these investments allow our people to do.
1: McGuinty highlighted ongoing spending, including $550 million to establish the Western Operating Base for the Air Force's CC-330 Husky fleet. The lawyer for the former Cornell University student who reported a 2024 gang rape at a campus fraternity in Ithaca, New York, tells ABC News she has faced a series of threats in the weeks since filing her explosive lawsuit. Attorney Thomas Jufra says Jane Doe is concerned about those threats but vowed to continue the case, saying the national attention is bringing awareness to the issue and may help push lawmakers to reconsider laws surrounding consent.
3: Those guys in that fraternity, they all had mothers, probably a lot of men's sisters, and not one of them violated the bro code and said, wait a second, guys, this is wrong. We can't cover this up. We're not protecting these guys. Look, normal people, I'd like to think if it was me in that fraternity and I didn't go to a school with fraternities, I would have gone right to the police. I would have said to every single one of the guys at that meeting, say, this is wrong. These guys are out of the fraternity right now. I'm making a motion and I'm going to the police right now because this was wrong.
1: And Hurricane Isaias is surging toward the U.S. Gulf Coast this morning as the first hurricane of the Atlantic season. Governors in Florida and Alabama declared a state of emergency for dozens of counties. Isaias is forecast to intensify rapidly and bring strong winds and a life-threatening storm surge to the Florida Panhandle, southern Alabama, and southern Mississippi, with landfall forecast on the northern Gulf Coast late Friday. This is the Canadian Press. In sports, it's a busy Thursday night in the NHL with 10 games on the schedule. Five Canadian teams are in action. They'll include the Montreal Canadiens hosting Nashville, and the Toronto Maple Leafs will be taking on Mitch Marner and his Golden Knights in Vegas. Last night, Winnipeg beat Colorado 3-2, and it was Edmonton getting 4 points each from Connor McDavid and Leon Draisaitl in a 5-2 win over Anaheim. Week 5 of the NFL season gets underway tonight as Tampa Bay visits the Dallas Cowboys. In baseball action, the Chicago White Sox once again looking to wrap up their American League Division Series against the Guardians. Cleveland staved off elimination last night. The New York Yankees are out of the playoffs after falling 4-3 to the Rays in their Game 3. The Milwaukee Brewers are headed to the National League Championship Series for the second straight season. The Brewers will take on the Los Angeles Dodgers, who have made it through after eliminating Atlanta. From the Canadian Press, I'm Karen Rebo. I would become

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1: From the National Newsroom of the Canadian Press, I'm Karen Rebo. Advocacy group Dying with Dignity Canada says the changes announced to this country's laws around medical assistance in dying made yesterday profoundly a disappointing day. The government said it will not allow people suffering solely from a mental illness to access MAID. Dying with Dignity is already leading a court challenge that argues that kind of exclusion violates their charter rights. However, Ottawa does plan to decriminalize advance requests for people who are at risk of losing their capacity to consent. While the advocacy group has pushed for advance requests for years, its CEO decried the decision to allow provinces to create their own rules. American death row inmate Krista Pike is said to be angry and confused after surviving two attempts to execute her in a Tennessee prison last week. One of her attorneys said yesterday the 50-year-old Pike is aware of what happened. Executioners tried twice to administer lethal doses of pentobarbital to Pike last Wednesday. Canada's defense minister came to Edmonton yesterday to remind Albertans of the billions of military dollars Ottawa invests in Alberta. David McGuinty's visit came less than 2 weeks before Albertans go to the polls to vote on whether it's time to look at leaving Canada. McGuinty says there is $8 billion in ongoing funding.
2: That's a big number. Spending is an input. Capability is the outcome. What matters is what these investments allow our people to do.
1: McGuinty highlighted ongoing spending, including $550 million to establish the Western Operating Base for the Air Force's CC-330 Husky fleet. The lawyer for the former Cornell University student who reported a 2024 gang rape at a campus fraternity in Ithaca, New York, tells ABC News she has faced a series of threats in the weeks since filing her explosive lawsuit. Attorney Thomas Jufra says Jane Doe is concerned about those threats but vowed to continue the case, saying the national attention is bringing awareness to the issue and may help push lawmakers to reconsider laws surrounding consent.
3: Those guys in that fraternity, they all had mothers, probably a lot of men's sisters, and not one of them violated the bro code and said, wait a second, guys, this is wrong. We can't cover this up. We're not protecting these guys. Look, normal people, I'd like to think if it was me in that fraternity and I didn't go to school with fraternities, I would have gone right to the police. I would have said to every single one of the guys at that meeting, say, this is wrong. These guys are out of the fraternity right now. I'm making a motion and I'm going to the police right now because this was wrong.
1: And Hurricane Isaias is surging toward the U.S. Gulf Coast this morning as the first hurricane of the Atlantic season. Governors in Florida and Alabama declared a state of emergency for dozens of counties. Isaias is forecast to intensify rapidly and bring strong winds and a life-threatening storm surge to the Florida Panhandle, southern Alabama, and southern Mississippi, with landfall forecast on the northern Gulf Coast late Friday. This is the Canadian Press. In sports, it's a busy Thursday night in the NHL with 10 games on the schedule. Five Canadian teams are in action. They'll include the Montreal Canadiens hosting Nashville, and the Toronto Maple Leafs will be taking on Mitch Marner and his Golden Knights in Vegas. Last night, Winnipeg beat Colorado 3-2, and it was Edmonton getting 4 points each from Connor McDavid and Leon Draisaitl in a 5-2 win over Anaheim. Week 5 of the NFL season gets underway tonight as Tampa Bay visits the Dallas Cowboys. In baseball action, the Chicago White Sox once again looking to wrap up their American League Division Series against the Guardians. Cleveland staved off elimination last night. The New York Yankees are out of the playoffs after falling 4-3 to the Rays in their Game 3. The Milwaukee Brewers are headed to the National League Championship Series for the second straight season. The Brewers will take on the Los Angeles Dodgers, who have made it through after eliminating Atlanta. From the Canadian Press, I'm Karen Rebo.

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1: From the National Newsroom of the Canadian Press, I'm Karen Rebo. Advocacy group Dying with Dignity Canada says the changes announced to this country's laws around medical assistance in dying made yesterday profoundly a disappointing day. The government said it will not allow people suffering solely from a mental illness to access MAID. Dying with Dignity is already leading a court challenge that argues that kind of exclusion violates their charter rights. However, Ottawa does plan to decriminalize advance requests for people who are at risk of losing their capacity to consent. While the advocacy group has pushed for advance requests for years, its CEO decried the decision to allow provinces to create their own rules. American death row inmate Krista Pike is said to be angry and confused after surviving two attempts to execute her in a Tennessee prison last week. One of her attorneys said yesterday the 50-year-old Pike is aware of what happened. Executioners tried twice to administer lethal doses of pentobarbital to Pike last Wednesday. Canada's defense minister came to Edmonton yesterday to remind Albertans of the billions of military dollars Ottawa invests in Alberta. David McGuinty's visit came less than 2 weeks before Albertans go to the polls to vote on whether it's time to look at leaving Canada. McGuinty says there is $8 billion in ongoing funding.
2: That's a big number. Spending is an input. Capability is the outcome. What matters is what these investments allow our people to do.
1: McGuinty highlighted ongoing spending, including $550 million to establish the Western Operating Base for the Air Force's CC-330 Husky fleet. The lawyer for the former Cornell University student who reported a 2024 gang rape at a campus fraternity in Ithaca, New York, tells ABC News she has faced a series of threats in the weeks since filing her explosive lawsuit. Attorney Thomas Jufra says Jane Doe is concerned about those threats but vowed to continue the case, saying the national attention is bringing awareness to the issue and may help push lawmakers to reconsider laws surrounding consent.
3: Those guys in that fraternity, they all had mothers, probably a lot of men's sisters, and not one of them violated the bro code and said, wait a second, guys, this is wrong. We can't cover this up. We're not protecting these guys. Look, normal people, I'd like to think if it was me in that fraternity and I didn't go to a school with fraternities, I would have gone right to the police. I would have said to every single one of the guys at that meeting, say, this is wrong. These guys are out of the fraternity right now. I'm making a motion and I'm going to the police right now because this was wrong.
1: And Hurricane Isaias is surging toward the U.S. Gulf Coast this morning as the first hurricane of the Atlantic season. Governors in Florida and Alabama declared a state of emergency for dozens of counties. Isaias is forecast to intensify rapidly and bring strong winds and a life-threatening storm surge to the Florida Panhandle, southern Alabama, and southern Mississippi, with landfall forecast on the northern Gulf Coast late Friday. This is the Canadian Press. In sports, it's a busy Thursday night in the NHL with 10 games on the schedule. Five Canadian teams are in action. They'll include the Montreal Canadiens hosting Nashville, and the Toronto Maple Leafs will be taking on Mitch Marner and his Golden Knights in Vegas. Last night, Winnipeg beat Colorado 3-2, and it was Edmonton getting 4 points each from Connor McDavid and Leon Draisaitl in a 5-2 win over Anaheim. Week 5 of the NFL season gets underway tonight as Tampa Bay visits the Dallas Cowboys. In baseball action, the Chicago White Sox once again looking to wrap up their American League Division Series against the Guardians. Cleveland staved off elimination last night. The New York Yankees are out of the playoffs after falling 4-3 to the Rays in their Game 3. The Milwaukee Brewers are headed to the National League Championship Series for the second straight season. The Brewers will take on the Los Angeles Dodgers, who have made it through after eliminating Atlanta. From the Canadian Press, I'm Karen Rebo.

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1: From the National Newsroom of the Canadian Press, I'm Karen Rebo. Advocacy group Dying with Dignity Canada says the changes announced to this country's laws around medical assistance in dying made yesterday profoundly a disappointing day. The government said it will not allow people suffering solely from a mental illness to access MAID. Dying with Dignity is already leading a court challenge that argues that kind of exclusion violates their charter rights. However, Ottawa does plan to decriminalize advance requests for people who are at risk of losing their capacity to consent. While the advocacy group has pushed for advance requests for years, its CEO decried the decision to allow provinces to create their own rules. American death row inmate Krista Pike is said to be angry and confused after surviving two attempts to execute her in a Tennessee prison last week. One of her attorneys said yesterday the 50-year-old Pike is aware of what happened. Executioners tried twice to administer lethal doses of pentobarbital to Pike last Wednesday. Canada's defense minister came to Edmonton yesterday to remind Albertans of the billions of military dollars Ottawa invests in Alberta. David McGuinty's visit came less than 2 weeks before Albertans go to the polls to vote on whether it's time to look at leaving Canada. McGuinty says there is $8 billion in ongoing funding.
2: That's a big number. Spending is an input. Capability is the outcome. What matters is what these investments allow our people to do.
1: McGuinty highlighted ongoing spending, including $550 million to establish the Western Operating Base for the Air Force's CC-330 Husky fleet. The lawyer for the former Cornell University student who reported a 2024 gang rape at a campus fraternity in Ithaca, New York, tells ABC News she has faced a series of threats in the weeks since filing her explosive lawsuit. Attorney Thomas Jufra says Jane Doe is concerned about those threats but vowed to continue the case, saying the national attention is bringing awareness to the issue and may help push lawmakers to reconsider laws surrounding consent.
3: Those guys in that fraternity, they all had mothers. Probably a lot of men's sisters, and not one of them violated the bro code and said, wait a second, guys, this is wrong. We can't cover this up. We're not protecting these guys. Look, normal people, I'd like to think if it was me in that fraternity and I didn't go to school with fraternities, I would have gone right to the police. I would have said to every single one of the guys at that meeting, say, this is wrong. These guys are out of the fraternity right now. I'm making a motion and I'm going to the police right now because this was wrong.
1: And Hurricane Isaias is surging toward the U.S. Gulf Coast this morning as the first hurricane of the Atlantic season. Governors in Florida and Alabama declared a state of emergency for dozens of counties. Isaias is forecast to intensify rapidly and bring strong winds and a life-threatening storm surge to the Florida Panhandle, southern Alabama, and southern Mississippi, with landfall forecast on the northern Gulf Coast late Friday. This is the Canadian Press. In sports, it's a busy Thursday night in the NHL with 10 games on the schedule. Five Canadian teams are in action. They'll include the Montreal Canadiens hosting Nashville, and the Toronto Maple Leafs will be taking on Mitch Marner and his Golden Knights in Vegas. Last night, Winnipeg beat Colorado 3-2, and it was Edmonton getting 4 points each from Connor McDavid and Leon Draisaitl in a 5-2 win over Anaheim. Week 5 of the NFL season gets underway tonight as Tampa Bay visits the Dallas Cowboys. In baseball action, the Chicago White Sox once again looking to wrap up their American League Division Series against the Guardians. Cleveland staved off elimination last night. The New York Yankees are out of the playoffs after falling 4-3 to the Rays in their Game 3. The Milwaukee Brewers are headed to the National League Championship Series for the second straight season. The Brewers will take on the Los Angeles Dodgers, who have made it through after eliminating Atlanta. From the Canadian Press, I'm Karen Rebo.

0: 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Only the best.
1: Good Lord. Someone pour me up a double shot of whiskey. They know me and Jay.
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2: 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Just let me finish reading this Glue magazine article. It's amazing.
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1: I'll read it now. 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
1: From the National Newsroom of the Canadian Press, I'm Karen Rebo. Advocacy group Dying with Dignity Canada says the changes announced to this country's laws around medical assistance in dying made yesterday profoundly a disappointing day. The government said it will not allow people suffering solely from a mental illness to access MAID. Dying with Dignity is already leading a court challenge that argues that kind of exclusion violates their charter rights. However, Ottawa does plan to decriminalize advance requests for people who are at risk of losing their capacity to consent. While the advocacy group has pushed for advance requests for years, its CEO decried the decision to allow provinces to create their own rules. American death row inmate Krista Pike is said to be angry and confused after surviving two attempts to execute her in a Tennessee prison last week. One of her attorneys said yesterday the 50-year-old Pike is aware of what happened. Executioners tried twice to administer lethal doses of pentobarbital to Pike last Wednesday. Canada's defense minister came to Edmonton yesterday to remind Albertans of the billions of military dollars Ottawa invests in Alberta. David McGuinty's visit came less than 2 weeks before Albertans go to the polls to vote on whether it's time to look at leaving Canada. McGuinty says there is $8 billion in ongoing funding.
2: That's a big number. Spending is an input. Capability is the outcome. What matters is what these investments allow our people to do.
1: McGuinty highlighted ongoing spending, including $550 million to establish the Western Operating Base for the Air Force's CC-330 Husky fleet. The lawyer for the former Cornell University student who reported a 2024 gang rape at a campus fraternity in Ithaca, New York, tells ABC News she has faced a series of threats in the weeks since filing her explosive lawsuit. Attorney Thomas Jufra says Jane Doe was concerned about those threats but vowed to continue the case, saying the national attention is bringing awareness to the issue and may help push lawmakers to reconsider laws surrounding consent.
3: Those guys in that fraternity, they all had mothers, probably a lot of men's sisters, and not one of them violated the bro code and said, wait a second, guys, this is wrong. We can't cover this up. We're not protecting these guys. Look, normal people, I'd like to think if it was me in that fraternity and I didn't go to school with fraternities, I would have gone right to the police. I would have said to every single one of the guys at that meeting, say, this is wrong. These guys are out of the fraternity right now. I'm making a motion and I'm going to the police right now because this was wrong.
1: And Hurricane Isaias is surging toward the U.S. Gulf Coast this morning as the first hurricane of the Atlantic season. Governors in Florida and Alabama declared a state of emergency for dozens of counties. Isaias is forecast to intensify rapidly and bring strong winds and a life-threatening storm surge to the Florida Panhandle, southern Alabama, and southern Mississippi, with landfall forecast on the northern Gulf Coast late Friday. This is the Canadian Press. In sports, it's a busy Thursday night in the NHL with 10 games on the schedule. Five Canadian teams are in action. They'll include the Montreal Canadiens hosting Nashville, and the Toronto Maple Leafs will be taking on Mitch Marner and his Golden Knights in Vegas. Last night, Winnipeg beat Colorado 3-2, and it was Edmonton getting 4 points each from Connor McDavid and Leon Draisaitl in a 5-2 win over Anaheim. Week 5 of the NFL season gets underway tonight as Tampa Bay visits the Dallas Cowboys. In baseball action, the Chicago White Sox once again looking to wrap up their American League Division Series against the Guardians. Cleveland staved off elimination last night. The New York Yankees are out of the playoffs after falling 4-3 to the Rays in their Game 3. The Milwaukee Brewers are headed to the National League Championship Series for the second straight season. The Brewers will take on the Los Angeles Dodgers, who have made it through after eliminating Atlanta. From the Canadian Press, I'm Karen Rebo.

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0: Oh, that was a good walk up two flights of stairs. 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
0: Oh, you should totally head to the Jack Doyle Athletics and Recreation Center.
1: The Jack Doyle Athletics and Recreation Center?
0: Yeah, it's at the X building, open weekdays from 7 a.m. to 10 p.m. and 11 a.m. to 6 p.m. on weekends. 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
1: Dang, I'll head over there right now. 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
6: I was distracted and in traffic. I didn't feel it when the earthquake happened, but it really got me thinking. Were you out drinking? Were you in the living room chilling, watching television? It's been a year now. Think I figured out how to let you go and let communication die out. I know, you know, we know you weren't down for forever and it's fine. I know, you know, we weren't meant for each other and it's fine. But if the world was ending, you'd come over, right? You'd come over and you'd stay the night.

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And there wouldn't be a reason why we would even have to say goodbye. If the world was ending, you'd come over right. Right. If the world was ending, you would come over right. Right.

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1: From the National Newsroom of the Canadian Press, I'm Karen Rebo. Advocacy group Dying with Dignity Canada says the changes announced to this country's laws around medical assistance in dying made yesterday profoundly a disappointing day. The government said it will not allow people suffering solely from a mental illness to access MAID. Dying with Dignity is already leading a court challenge that argues that kind of exclusion violates their charter rights. However, Ottawa does plan to decriminalize advance requests for people who are at risk of losing their capacity to consent. While the advocacy group has pushed for advance requests for years, its CEO decried the decision to allow provinces to create their own rules. American death row inmate Krista Pike is said to be angry and confused after surviving two attempts to execute her in a Tennessee prison last week. One of her attorneys said yesterday the 50-year-old Pike is aware of what happened. Executioners tried twice to administer lethal doses of pentobarbital to Pike last Wednesday. Canada's defense minister came to Edmonton yesterday to remind Albertans of the billions of military dollars Ottawa invests in Alberta. David McGuinty's visit came less than 2 weeks before Albertans go to the polls to vote on whether it's time to look at leaving Canada. McGuinty says there is $8 billion in ongoing funding.
2: That's a big number. Spending is an input. Capability is the outcome. What matters is what these investments allow our people to do.
1: McGuinty highlighted ongoing spending, including $550 million to establish the Western Operating Base for the Air Force's CC-330 Husky fleet. The lawyer for the former Cornell University student who reported a 2024 gang rape at a campus fraternity in Ithaca, New York, tells ABC News she has faced a series of threats in the weeks since filing her explosive lawsuit. Attorney Thomas Jufra says Jane Doe is concerned about those threats but vowed to continue the case, saying the national attention is bringing awareness to the issue and may help push lawmakers to reconsider laws surrounding consent.
3: Those guys in that fraternity, they all had mothers, probably a lot of men's sisters, and not one of them violated the bro code and said, wait a second, guys, this is wrong. We can't cover this up. We're not protecting these guys. Look, normal people, I'd like to think if it was me in that fraternity and I didn't go to a school with fraternities, I would have gone right to the police. I would have said to every single one of the guys at that meeting, say, this is wrong. These guys are out of the fraternity right now. I'm making a motion and I'm going to the police right now because this was wrong.
1: And Hurricane Isaias is surging toward the U.S. Gulf Coast this morning as the first hurricane of the Atlantic season. Governors in Florida and Alabama declared a state of emergency for dozens of counties. Isaias is forecast to intensify rapidly and bring strong winds and a life-threatening storm surge to the Florida Panhandle, southern Alabama, and southern Mississippi, with landfall forecast on the northern Gulf Coast late Friday. This is the Canadian Press. In sports, it's a busy Thursday night in the NHL with 10 games on the schedule. Five Canadian teams are in action. They'll include the Montreal Canadiens hosting Nashville, and the Toronto Maple Leafs will be taking on Mitch Marner and his Golden Knights in Vegas. Last night, Winnipeg beat Colorado 3-2, and it was Edmonton getting 4 points each from Connor McDavid and Leon Draisaitl in a 5-2 win over Anaheim. Week 5 of the NFL season gets underway tonight as Tampa Bay visits the Dallas Cowboys. In baseball action, the Chicago White Sox once again looking to wrap up their American League Division Series against the Guardians. Cleveland staved off elimination last night. The New York Yankees are out of the playoffs after falling 4-3 to the Rays in their Game 3. The Milwaukee Brewers are headed to the National League Championship Series for the second straight season. The Brewers will take on the Los Angeles Dodgers, who have made it through after eliminating Atlanta. From the Canadian Press, I'm Karen Rebo.

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1: From the National Newsroom of the Canadian Press, I'm Karen Rebo. Advocacy group Dying with Dignity Canada says the changes announced to this country's laws around medical assistance in dying made yesterday profoundly a disappointing day. The government said it will not allow people suffering solely from a mental illness to access MAID. Dying with Dignity is already leading a court challenge that argues that kind of exclusion violates their charter rights. However, Ottawa does plan to decriminalize advance requests for people who are at risk of losing their capacity to consent. While the advocacy group has pushed for advance requests for years, its CEO decried the decision to allow provinces to create their own rules. American death row inmate Krista Pike is said to be angry and confused after surviving two attempts to execute her in a Tennessee prison last week. One of her attorneys said yesterday the 50-year-old Pike is aware of what happened. Executioners tried twice to administer lethal doses of pentobarbital to Pike last Wednesday. Canada's defense minister came to Edmonton yesterday to remind Albertans of the billions of military dollars Ottawa invests in Alberta. David McGuinty's visit came less than 2 weeks before Albertans go to the polls to vote on whether it's time to look at leaving Canada. McGuinty says there is $8 billion in ongoing funding.
2: That's a big number. Spending is an input. Capability is the outcome. What matters is what these investments allow our people to do.
1: McGuinty highlighted ongoing spending, including $550 million to establish the Western Operating Base for the Air Force's CC-330 Husky fleet. The lawyer for the former Cornell University student who reported a 2024 gang rape at a campus fraternity in Ithaca, New York, tells ABC News she has faced a series of threats in the weeks since filing her explosive lawsuit. Attorney Thomas Jufra says Jane Doe was concerned about those threats but vowed to continue the case, saying the national attention is bringing awareness to the issue and may help push lawmakers to reconsider laws surrounding consent.
3: Those guys in that fraternity, they all had mothers, probably a lot of men's sisters, and not one of them violated the bro code and said, wait a second, guys, this is wrong. We can't cover this up. We're not protecting these guys. Look, normal people, I'd like to think if it was me in that fraternity and I didn't go to a school with fraternities, I would have gone right to the police. I would have said to every single one of the guys at that meeting, say, this is wrong. These guys are out of the fraternity right now. I'm making a motion and I'm going to the police right now because this was wrong.
1: And Hurricane Isaias is surging toward the U.S. Gulf Coast this morning as the first hurricane of the Atlantic season. Governors in Florida and Alabama declared a state of emergency for dozens of counties. Isaias is forecast to intensify rapidly and bring strong winds and a life-threatening storm surge to the Florida Panhandle, southern Alabama, and southern Mississippi, with landfall forecast on the northern Gulf Coast late Friday. This is the Canadian Press. In sports, it's a busy Thursday night in the NHL with 10 games on the schedule. Five Canadian teams are in action. They'll include the Montreal Canadiens hosting Nashville, and the Toronto Maple Leafs will be taking on Mitch Marner and his Golden Knights in Vegas. Last night, Winnipeg beat Colorado 3-2, and it was Edmonton getting 4 points each from Connor McDavid and Leon Draisaitl in a 5-2 win over Anaheim. Week 5 of the NFL season gets underway tonight as Tampa Bay visits the Dallas Cowboys. In baseball action, the Chicago White Sox once again looking to wrap up their American League Division Series against the Guardians. Cleveland staved off elimination last night. The New York Yankees are out of the playoffs after falling 4-3 to the Rays in their Game 3. The Milwaukee Brewers are headed to the National League Championship Series for the second straight season. The Brewers will take on the Los Angeles Dodgers, who have made it through after eliminating Atlanta. From the Canadian Press, I'm Karen Rebo.

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1: From the National Newsroom of the Canadian Press, I'm Karen Rebo. Advocacy group Dying with Dignity Canada says the changes announced to this country's laws around medical assistance in dying made yesterday profoundly a disappointing day. The government said it will not allow people suffering solely from a mental illness to access MAID. Dying with Dignity is already leading a court challenge that argues that kind of exclusion violates their charter rights. However, Ottawa does plan to decriminalize advance requests for people who are at risk of losing their capacity to consent. While the advocacy group has pushed for advance requests for years, its CEO decried the decision to allow provinces to create their own rules. American death row inmate Krista Pike is said to be angry and confused after surviving two attempts to execute her in a Tennessee prison last week. One of her attorneys said yesterday the 50-year-old Pike is aware of what happened. Executioners tried twice to administer lethal doses of pentobarbital to Pike last Wednesday. Canada's defense minister came to Edmonton yesterday to remind Albertans of the billions of military dollars Ottawa invests in Alberta. David McGuinty's visit came less than 2 weeks before Albertans go to the polls to vote on whether it's time to look at leaving Canada. McGuinty says there is $8 billion in ongoing funding.
2: That's a big number. Spending is an input. Capability is the outcome. What matters is what these investments allow our people to do.
1: McGuinty highlighted ongoing spending, including $550 million to establish the Western Operating Base for the Air Force's CC-330 Husky fleet. The lawyer for the former Cornell University student who reported a 2024 gang rape at a campus fraternity in Ithaca, New York, tells ABC News she has faced a series of threats in the weeks since filing her explosive lawsuit. Attorney Thomas Jufra says Jane Doe was concerned about those threats but vowed to continue the case, saying the national attention is bringing awareness to the issue and may help push lawmakers to reconsider laws surrounding consent.
3: Those guys in that fraternity, they all had mothers, probably a lot of men's sisters, and not one of them violated the bro code and said, wait a second, guys, this is wrong. We can't cover this up. We're not protecting these guys. Look, normal people, I'd like to think if it was me in that fraternity and I didn't go to a school with fraternities, I would have gone right to the police. I would have said to every single one of the guys at that meeting, say, this is wrong. These guys are out of the fraternity right now. I'm making a motion and I'm going to the police right now because this was wrong.
1: And Hurricane Isaias is surging toward the U.S. Gulf Coast this morning as the first hurricane of the Atlantic season. Governors in Florida and Alabama declared a state of emergency for dozens of counties. Isaias is forecast to intensify rapidly and bring strong winds and a life-threatening storm surge to the Florida Panhandle, southern Alabama, and southern Mississippi, with landfall forecast on the northern Gulf Coast late Friday. This is the Canadian Press. In sports, it's a busy Thursday night in the NHL with 10 games on the schedule. Five Canadian teams are in action. They'll include the Montreal Canadiens hosting Nashville, and the Toronto Maple Leafs will be taking on Mitch Marner and his Golden Knights in Vegas. Last night, Winnipeg beat Colorado 3-2, and it was Edmonton getting 4 points each from Connor McDavid and Leon Draisaitl in a 5-2 win over Anaheim. Week 5 of the NFL season gets underway tonight as Tampa Bay visits the Dallas Cowboys. In baseball action, the Chicago White Sox once again looking to wrap up their American League Division Series against the Guardians. Cleveland staved off elimination last night. The New York Yankees are out of the playoffs after falling 4-3 to the Rays in their Game 3. The Milwaukee Brewers are headed to the National League Championship Series for the second straight season. The Brewers will take on the Los Angeles Dodgers, who have made it through after eliminating Atlanta. From the Canadian Press, I'm Karen Rebo.

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1: From the National Newsroom of the Canadian Press, I'm Lisa Laporte. The federal Conservatives voted with the Liberals today to advance a key piece of Prime Minister Mark Carney's agenda. The government's legislation aimed at speeding up building and changing labor rules in the country passed its first hurdle in the House of Commons. Conservative leader Pierre Poilievre says his party isn't happy with the bill and will now be proposing tighter approval timelines and other measures to fix the legislation.
2: Conservatives will let this weak, watered-down, long-delayed bill go to committee, where we will put forward amendments that will get the government out of the way to get Canadians building. It will unblock our resources to save you money and save jobs.
1: Meantime, Cold Lake First Nations is asking a federal court to quash the national interest designation for the Pacific Link pipeline. Lawyers for the First Nations say in an application for a judicial review that Canada has a duty to consult with the community on the pipeline from Alberta to BC. Global Affairs Canada's annual report on consular cases shows a 60% jump in the number of arrest and detention cases involving Canadian citizens in the U.S. Overall, the report tracks a 1/5 increase in the number of arrests of Canadians around the world from April 2025 to March of this year. Prime Minister Mark Carney says the future of Canada will be decided by Canadians, not foreign governments or large technology companies. This comes one day after tech industrialist Elon Musk argued on social media that Quebec would be better off separating from Canada and that Alberta and Saskatchewan should also leave the Federation.
3: The future of Canada will be decided by Canadians, and the priorities of Canadians, the priorities of the people of Quebec.
1: Saskatchewan Premier Scott Moe replied to Musk's post on social media yesterday with a short rebuttal, no. The head of Stelco's U.S.-based parent company says hundreds of Southern Ontario steelworkers facing layoffs will be recalled if a trade deal on steel is reached between Canada and the U.S. This comes as the union representing workers at the Stelco steel plant in Hamilton, Ontario, says the company has started issuing individual layoff notices. And the Nobel Prize for Literature has been awarded to a Canadian.
4: The Nobel Prize in Literature 2026 is awarded to the Canadian author Anne Carson for her bold and inventive oeuvre that, in playful dialogue with the classical tradition, has created new forms for contemporary literature.
1: The prize money this year is the equivalent of about 1.7 million Canadian dollars. This is the Canadian Press. In sports, Jacob Fowler gets the start in goal for Montreal tonight as the Canadiens welcome the Nashville Predators in NHL action. Fowler was recalled from the American Hockey League yesterday after netminder Sam Montembeault was injured in yesterday's practice. Elsewhere in the NHL, the Calgary Flames bring their 0-3 record into tonight's game against Colorado. Vancouver is at Carolina, Ottawa hosts Philadelphia, while Toronto is in Vegas. The division series round of the Major League Baseball playoffs could end tonight as the Chicago White Sox host the Cleveland Guardians. Chicago leads the best of five series 2-1. Game five will be Saturday in Cleveland if need be. And Canadian Taylor Ruck narrowly missed gold in the women's 50-meter freestyle at the World Aquatic Swimming World Cup today. The 26-year-old from Kelowna, BC finished second in 23.68 seconds. From the Canadian Press, I'm Lisa Laporte. I would become

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Hold on. Dad. 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I got to start this record over again. Wait a minute. Dad. Still on this record. I'ma play this for y'all. Hey, y'all get some more drinks going on. I sound a whole lot better.

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1: From the National Newsroom of the Canadian Press, I'm Lisa Laporte. Environmental, Indigenous, and labor advocates are all crying foul over the Liberals' Bill C-39, which passed its first major hurdle in the House of Commons today. The key piece of the government's economic agenda aims to shorten project approvals and changes labor laws to clarify a minister's power to scuttle strikes. Green Party leader Elizabeth May says the Liberal legislation is built on a false premise.
2: I think it's appalling the extent to which this is built on a pile of fallacies, which start with the first one, that doing things fast is smart.
1: The Conservatives and Liberals both voted in favor of moving the legislation to a special committee for further study, while the Greens, NDP, and Bloc Québécois voted against it. Leaders in Canada's HVAC industry are applauding today's federal announcement about the launch of a new heat pump rebate program next year. Prime Minister Mark Carney says Ottawa is budgeting $2 billion over 8 years, with a target of retrofitting 1 million homes. Carney also says the future of Canada will be decided by Canadians, not foreign governments or large technology companies. Speaking at a news conference in Sherbrooke, Quebec today, Carney says that decision will be shaped by the priorities of Canadians and the priorities of the people of Quebec.
3: The priorities are affordability, social justice, including what we just discussed on homelessness, building a strong Quebec within a strong Canada.
1: Carney's comments come one day after tech industrialist Elon Musk argued on social media that Quebec would be better off separating from Canada and that Alberta and Saskatchewan should also leave the Federation. U.S. Vice President J.D. Vance announced today that Microsoft is being suspended from a program that allows companies to apply for green cards for skilled foreign workers with H-1B visas. He says Microsoft has abused the visa system in the U.S., noting, quote, "You cannot lay off American workers and then replace them with foreign indentured servants." And celebrated Canadian poet Anne Carson has won the Nobel Prize in Literature. Ingrid Carlberg, permanent secretary of the Swedish Academy, says she was able to speak with the Toronto-born author to notify her of the win.
4: She was taken by surprise, but very happy. I could hear that in her voice.
1: Carson is renowned for her genre-bending body of work that blends the antiquities with the avant-garde. The Nobel Prize in Literature is worth roughly $1.7 million. This is the Canadian Press. In sports, some NHL games just getting underway this hour, including the Montreal Canadiens, who are hosting the Nashville Predators. Elsewhere tonight, Calgary hosts Colorado, Vancouver is at Carolina, Ottawa is hosting Philadelphia, and Toronto is in Vegas. Hamilton's new Professional Women's Hockey League franchise has unveiled its inaugural jerseys ahead of the 2026-27 season. The team's gold home threads feature burnt orange and deep red accents, inspired by the city's steel industry and sports history. The color scheme also pays tribute to the uniforms worn by other local teams, including the CFL's Hamilton Tiger Cats. The division series round of the Major League Baseball playoffs could end tonight as the Chicago White Sox host the Cleveland Guardians. Chicago leads the best-of-five series 2-1. The winner faces Tampa Bay in the American League Championship Series. From the Canadian Press, I'm Lisa Laporte.

0: 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When I popped off, then your girl gave me Air AM 1700, all hit radio.
1: This fly's been here since yesterday. Come here. I got it. Oh, I can't believe it. I finally got it. I give up.
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